I'm Valerie Kaler. Those lush paintings from the 18th century established for Ravel what he called the Greece of my dreams. From that Greek dreamscape, Daphnis and Chloe. They are man and woman, goatherd and shepherdess, sharers of food and wine, music and nature, and love. Daphnis and Chloe on the way from a concert in Switzerland. Also this hour, a piece for oboe and strings by Mozart from a concert in Atlanta, Georgia. Right now, let's hear one of the church sonatas by Mozart, music he wrote to be played during Sunday services in his hometown of Salzburg. This is Mozart's Church Sonata No. 17.

That was Markus Schirmer at the piano alongside the Boston-based group A Far Cry. They played Mozart's Church Sonata No. 17, music that a teenage Mozart wrote in Salzburg. It was meant to be played during Sunday services at the cathedral in Salzburg. More music by Mozart is on the way in concert later this hour. From APM, American Public Media, this is Performance Today, taking you to concerts around the world. I'm Valerie Kaler. There are several great pictures of sunrise painted with music. This one is particularly glorious. As the music begins, our young lovers Daphnis and Chloe are sound asleep in a grotto. Fluttering flutes, that's the sound of morning dew trickling off the rocks. Now the music brightens just a bit, the first hint of dawn on the horizon. The birds are waking up now, trilling and chirping. Morning twilight. And now if you look toward the east, there's an unmistakable moment when the bright sun first shows itself over the horizon.

No matter how many times I hear it, it still inspires that goosebumpy shiver of delight. It is so beautiful. And Maurice Ravel paints the picture so clearly with his music. That's the beginning of about 15 minutes of highlights from the ballet Daphnis and Chloe by Ravel. And as great as that beginning is, I think it only gets better from there. Let's hear it from a concert in Geneva, Switzerland. Mirga Grajanite-Tila leads the orchestra of the Swiss Roman in the suite number 2 from the ballet Daphnis and Chloe by Maurice Ravel.

What an ending. And the audience loved it. Suite number 2 from the ballet Daphnis and Chloe. French composer Maurice Ravel wrote that in 1912 in Paris. We heard it from a concert at Victoria Hall in Geneva, Switzerland. Mirga Grajanite-Tila led the orchestra of the Suisse Romande. In a moment, throwing a little chaos into the playlist.

Jimi Hendrix and Frederick Handel might seem like strange bedfellows. Same with Renaissance composer William Byrd and 20th century jazz pianist Count Basie, or Bob Dylan and Deadmau5. But the musical styles of these eclectic pairings are highlighted in the brand new music we're about to hear. As a teenager, composer Keon Ravai used to listen to his iPod on shuffle. All his favorite artists and styles were jumbled up, played out of order, served up without any historical context. It didn't bother him a bit to flow across genres, to travel from music written in the 16th century to music written just a few weeks before, and back again. To him, it was all just music. Ravai wanted to replicate that feeling of contrast in his new piece for flute, violin, and electronics. Let's shuffle through Keon Ravai's musical DNA in concert in Portland, Oregon. Tara Helen O'Connor is playing the flute. Alexi Kenny is the violinist, joined by an unexpected variety of recorded instruments. This is the world premiere of The iPod Variations by Keon Ravai.

When composer Keon Ravai was a teenager, his iPod was filled with all different kinds of music. Classical, rock, jazz, electronic, video game soundtracks. He listened to it all without distinction, no concern for historical context. To Ravai, it was all just music. He wanted to recreate that feeling of listening to a shuffled playlist full of eclectic contrasts when he wrote the piece we just heard. That was the iPod Variations for Flute, Violin, and Electronics by Keon Ravai. We heard the world premiere from a concert at Reed College in Portland, Oregon. Tara Helen O'Connor played flute, while Lexi Kenny played the violin. That concert was presented by our friends at Chamber Music Northwest. Always curious to know what you think about eclectic shuffles, electronic music, or anything else you've heard on the show. Tell us your thoughts and what your favorite playlist mashups are by using the contact button on our website, the PT page at yourclassical.org. In a moment, oboeing without a net.

Wolfgang Amadeus Mozart wrote his oboe quartet back in 1781. It should be noted that the oboe has evolved an awful lot since then. In those days, it was still relatively primitive, in some ways more like a simple recorder than the oboe we know today. Mozart wondered, though, if he could push the limits of both the oboe and the oboist. He wrote a piece calling for the oboe to play a very high note, a high F, several times, in fact, including the all-important last note of the piece. Before Mozart, no composer had dared to ask an oboe to go to such heights. It was kind of a high-wire act back in 1781. Now, the oboe is a lot more reliable. That high F is considered standard for a good player. So maybe the circus element of the piece is no longer there. But now it's all about the beauty. Oboist Elizabeth Tishone takes us all the way up with the rest of her Atlanta chamber colleagues, violinist Helen Hwaya Kim, violist Catherine Lin, and cellist Brad Ritchie. Mozart's Oboe Quartet in F major.

0: Mozart's Quartet for Oboe and Strings. Did you hear that slow part in the middle? Very short, but oh, so sweet. The second movement of Mozart's Oboe Quartet is like an aria for the oboe. A lovely melodic turn in the spotlight. We heard it danced by oboist Elizabeth Tishone, alongside violinist Helen Hwaya Kim, violist Catherine Lin, and cellist Brad Ritchie, members of the Atlanta Chamber Players. They gave that concert at the Ahavath Ahim Synagogue in Atlanta, Georgia. 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I'm Valerie Kaler. 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
2: Welcome to Classics on a Tuesday night here on WHRO-FM. Raymond Jones in till midnight, turning the microphone over then to Peter Vandegraaff for Classics Overnight. Here's the incomparable late French horn virtuoso Denis Brain with the Philharmonia Orchestra under Wolfgang Sawallisch for the Horn Concerto No. 2 in E-flat of Richard Strauss.

The Horn Concerto No. 2 in E-flat of Richard Strauss with the late, great Dennis Brain, horn virtuoso who died in an automobile crash coming back from the Edinburgh Festival late one night, sleepy from too many performances, a warning caution to musicians to get some rest. Strauss's Horn Concerto No. 2 with Dennis Brain and the Philharmonia under Wolfgang Sawallisch opening this portion of our Tuesday Night Classics on WHRO-FM. From Ray Vaughan Williams comes a suite from his Aristophanic Suite, music after Aristophanes, The Wasps, and it's played here by the Bournemouth Sinfonietta, led by Norman Delmar.

Music written for a Cambridge production of Aristophanes' The Wasp's Suite of that music by Ray Vaughan Williams with the Bournemouth Sinfonietta, Norman Del Mar conducting on WHRO-FM. And from Mili Balakirev comes a fantasy on Mikhail Glinka's A Life of the Tsar. Our pianist here is Rorion Schrader.

That was pianist Rory Ann Schrader in the music of Mili Balakirev and Fantasy on Glinka's A Life for the Tsar. On a Tuesday night on 90.3 WHRO-FM Digital Norfolk, 89.9 WHRJ Digital, Gloucester Courthouse, 98.3 WHRF Digital Belhaven, and we stream on the web, WHRO.org. Let's say Russian with Tchaikovsky's Symphony No. 4 in F minor, courtesy of the Vienna Philharmonic and Maestro Christoph von Dohnányi.

Christoph von Dohnányi, a longtime maestro of the Cleveland Orchestra, leading there the Vienna Philharmonic in Tchaikovsky's Symphony No. 4 in F minor. On this Tuesday night on WHRO FM, Raymond Jones with you till midnight, Peter Van de Graaff in at the midnight hour. Malcolm Williamson was for a number of years the master of the Queen's music for Queen Elizabeth II, Australian-born Malcolm Williamson. Here's his Piano Concerto No. 2 with Piers Lane as soloist and Australia's Tasmanian Symphony conducted by Howard Shelley.

The Piano Concerto No. 2 in F-sharp minor, the music of Malcolm Williamson. Tasmanian Symphony there with Howard Shelley conducting. Piers Lane was our pianist. Music on a Tuesday night on 90.3 WHRO-FM Digital Norfolk, 89.9 WHRJ Digital Gloucester Courthouse, 98.3 WHRF Digital Belhaven. Well, you take the eight players of the Berlin Philharmonic Octet, get five of them who want to play the next music, and away they go, the Brahms String Quintet, No. 2 in G.

Music written late in Brahms' remarkable life is String Quintet No. 2 in G Major, Opus 111. Five players from the Berlin Philharmonic Octet in that recording on WHRO-FM. And to the Radio Italy Orchestra of Rome under José Cerebrier, we'll have the Symphony No. 1 in E-flat of Alexander Borodin, famed chemist and very fine composer.

The Symphony No. 1 in E-flat of Alexander Borodin, Jose Cerebriere with the Radio Italy Orchestra of Rome on this Tuesday night on WHRO-FM. We'll wrap up things with one of the romantic pieces from the Opus 75 of Antonin Dvorak, number 3 of those, played by violinist Caroline Goulding and pianist Danae Durkin.

Violinist Caroline Goulding and pianist Danae Derkin bringing down the curtain on our Tuesday Night Classics with that third of the Romantic Pieces, Opus 75 of Antonín Dvořák. You heard it on 90.3 WHRO-FM Digital Norfolk, 89.9 WHRJ Digital, Gloucester Courthouse, 98.3 WHRF Digital Belhaven. Raymond Jones here, glad to have you along on this Tuesday night. I'll be back tomorrow evening with a local touch, music with a Virginia Connection. Peter Vandegraaff taking us overnight, thanks to your great membership support.

I'm Peter Van de Graaff. Before we listen to a symphonic poem by Antonín Dvořák called The Water Goblin, we have a piece about goblins by a violinist composer who is really known for one piece only. His name is Antonio Bazzini, and quite a showpiece this is. In French, he gave it a French title, although he's Italian, La Ronde des Lutins, The Round of the Goblins. Here is Gil Shaham, violin, Jonathan Feldman, piano.

a very famous showpiece encore by Antonio Bazzini, violinist composer, not surprisingly. The Round of the Goblins, that is called. Gil Shaham, violin, and Jonathan Feldman, piano, with more goblin music to follow. I have here for you a symphonic poem by Antonín Dvořák, and like many of his symphonic poems, it is quite gruesome. It's about a water goblin. That's the title of the piece, and about a creature living underwater who, in this particular story, drags a bride-to-be underwater as he desires her. Here's Zdeněk Makal and the Milwaukee Symphony, The Water Goblin by Dvořák.

Milwaukee Symphony and Zdeněk Makal conducting The Water Sprite, or The Water Goblin, it's sometimes translated, a symphonic poem by Antonín Dvořák. Something very different from that, here's a Brazilian tango by Brazilian composer Ernesto Nazareth.

Gabriela Montero, and The Brazilian Tango by Ernesto Nazareth. Now I'm going to play for you some music written by a couple of composers who worked for King Frederick the Great of Prussia, who was a very fine flutist and passionate about his instrument. Here's a flute concerto by Johann Joachim Kvantz, one of those composers. But it's played not on the flute, but on the panpipe by Simeon Stanciu.

Simeon Stanciu performing on the panpipe, music originally for the flute by flutist composer Johann Joachim Quantz, the Flute Concerto in G with the Lausanne Chamber Orchestra. Another composer that worked for King Frederick the Great of Prussia was Carl Philipp Emanuel Bach, and here's the Sinfonia in F by him.

Andrew Manzi conducting there the English concert, and Sinfonia, or Little Symphony in F, by the second son of Johann Sebastian Bach, Carl Philipp Emanuel Bach. A sinfonia, as I said, could be a little symphony. It also could be just a little piece of music. And the father of that composer, Johann Sebastian Bach, wrote a series of three-part sinfonias. That doesn't mean in three sections, it means for three voices, although it's for one keyboard player. Here is the three-part sinfonia number 6 of the 15, and Ton Koopman performs it.

0: Three Part Sinfonia in E by Johann Sebastian Bach, as recorded by the Dutch harpsichordist Ton Koopman.
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0: We have quite an interesting piece coming up in a moment, which is based on and a realization of sketches made by Franz Schubert, who left a lot of music unfinished. It's called here the Symphony No. 10. He never completed a 10th symphony, but we'll hear those realization of sketches in a moment. But first, this famous piece by Schubert.

pianist was Benjamin Grosvenor, the transcriber was Franz Liszt, the composer, another Franz Schubert, originally a song, and of course the very famous Ave Maria. Very famously, Franz Schubert, who died so tragically young, left a lot of music unfinished, most famously the Unfinished Symphony. But here is an unfinished symphony, not the Unfinished Symphony. But he had written out some sketches, had Schubert, for what was thought to have been intended to become what would be known as the Symphony No. 10. Brian Newbold took those sketches and arranged them for orchestra. And that's what we hear right now with the Academy of St. Martin in the Fields and Sir Neville Mariner.

Sir Neville Mariner and the Academy of St. Martin in the Fields with a realization made by Brian Newbold of some sketches by Franz Schubert called here the Symphony No. 10. Now to French music. Let's begin in the French Baroque with this dance called the Gigue. It comes from a keyboard suite by Charles Dieupart, and the harpsichordist is Joseph Payne.

Joseph Payne performed that gigue by French Baroque composer Charles Dupart. Music by a couple of friends now, Saint-Saëns being one, the other being a woman named Augusta Holness, an Irish-French composer. These are her three little pieces for flute and piano, played by Juliette Hurel, flute, and Hélène Couvert, piano.

Flutist Juliette Hurel and pianist Hélène Couvert with Three Little Pieces by Augusta Holness, who was a good friend of this composer, Camille Saint-Saëns, who in 1919, so this is very late music for Saint-Saëns, to celebrate the victory of France in World War I, wrote this work for organ and orchestra called Cypress and Laurels. This is Vincent Warnier playing the organ with the Lyon National Orchestra, conducted by Leonard Slatkin.

celebrate the end of World War I, Camille Saint-Saëns wrote that music, Cypress and Laurels. And the year was 1919, thus. Vincent Warnier played the organ with the Lyon National Orchestra, and the conductor was Leonard Slatkin. Some rarely heard music there by Camille Saint-Saëns. This is from a 19th century French composer named Benjamin Godard. The song Spring, Printemps, sung by Tassis Christoyannis.

0: The composer of that music, now quite forgotten, although he had a strong career in 19th century France, Benjamin Godard, G-O-D-A-R-D is his name, and that is one of two songs he wrote called Printemps, or Spring. Tassis Christoyanis was the baritone, and the pianist was Jeff Cohen.
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0: Major work of Tchaikovsky straight ahead. Peter Van de Graaff here as your host and companion. It will be the Symphony No. 1, the Winter Dreams Symphony, as he called it. But we have a couple of examples of a dance called a gavotte, a French dance, a peasant dance originally, in a rather quick duple meter, so two beats to the measure, either 4-4 or 2-2. And it has two upbeats, which sets it apart from other dances. Let's begin with this gavotte, which comes from the cello suite number 5 of the 6 by Johann Sebastian Bach. And the cellist is Phoebe Carrai.

That's a good example of a dance popular in the Baroque era, a gavotte. It's from the fifth solo cello suite of Johann Sebastian Bach, and the cellist there was Phoebe Carey. Here is a gavotte by the American composer-pianist Amy Marcy Cheney Beach, although she called it the gavotte fantastique, fantastic gavotte. It's played by Joanne Polk.

pianist Joanne Polk and that gavotte fantastique, fantastic gavotte written by the American pianist composer Amy Marcy Cheney Beach. One more gavotte and then it's on to music by Tchaikovsky. This comes from an opera called The Surprises of Love by Jean-Philippe Rameau, and Sébastien Derain is the conductor.

from a complete recording of the opera The Surprises of Love by Jean-Philippe Rameau. We heard a gavotte there from with Les Nouveaux Caractères performing. Now we come to a work by Tchaikovsky, and this is the earliest substantial composition we have of his. It is his Symphony No. 1. Tchaikovsky's brother, Modeste, once said that this caused him more pain and suffering than any of his compositions. It's subtitled the Winter Dreams Symphony, and the first movement is Dreams of a Winter Journey. The second is Dreams of Desolation and of Mists, and then there's a scherzo and then a finale. Here is the Orchestra of St. Luke's, and Pablo Heras Casado is the conductor as we listen to the first symphony by Tchaikovsky.

Perhaps not regarded as the greatest of Tchaikovsky symphonies, he always retained a very fond memory and thought highly of that work, which was composed in 1866, just after he was named as a teacher at the Moscow Conservatory. Dedicated it to his friend Nikolai Rubinstein. That was the Symphony No. 1, the Winter Dreams Symphony, as it's known, and a performance by the Orchestra of St. Luke's. Pablo Heras Casado was the conductor. The first movement of that piece is subtitled Dreams of a Winter Journey, and that brought to mind a song by Richard Strauss called Winterreise, which means Winter's Journey, not to be confused with the great song cycle by Schubert. Here is that Richard Strauss song with Manuel Weiser singing.

0: Nina Schumann was the pianist and Manuel Weiser the baritone. And a little-known song by Richard Strauss, very prolific song composer. That one's called Winterreise, or Winter's Journey.
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0: I hope very much you'll stay with me. I'm going to play for you one of the piano concertos by an Irish pianist composer who famously strongly influenced Chopin. His name is John Field. Listen to his second concerto. And we have some music originally by John Field right now, but orchestrated by another Irish musician. And I'll use that in a broad sense because he was a famous conductor as well as composer, Sir Hamilton Harty. And he arranged a number of piano pieces of John Field into the John Field Suite. And here's the finale of that, a rondo which is called Midi, or Noon. Ulster Orchestra, led by Bryden Thompson.

Finale from the John Field Suite by Sir Hamilton Hardy, with Bryden Thompson conducting. Good to have you along. Some music that Haydn wrote for the City of London. No, not one of the London symphonies, but a London trio. Trio number 3 in G. And the three performers are flutist Jean-Pierre Rampal and Wolfgang Schulz, with bassoonist Gilbert Audin.

Jean-Pierre Ampal and Wolfgang Schultz, flutes, Gilbert Audin, bassoon, and a London trio. A trio written while Joseph Haydn was in London, and that was the third of such pieces. Haydn also did a lot of folk song arranging while there, including a Scottish folk song, but he did a lot of them, Bid Me Not Forget.

Lorna Anderson, joined by the Haydn Trio, in Haydn's Scottish folk song arrangement, Bid Me Not Forget. Before we listen to the second of the seven piano concertos by the Irish pianist-composer John Field, here is an homage to John Field by American composer Samuel Barber. It's played by Israela Margalit.

The pianist was Israela Margalit. The composer was American Samuel Barber. And it may be a bit surprising that he would have been inspired by an Irish pianist composer of the late 18th, early 19th century to write that piece, which is called Nocturne, or Homage to John Field, who was famous for his many nocturnes. He also wrote seven piano concertos. Here's John O'Connor with the Scottish Chamber Orchestra and Sir Charles McCarris in the second piano concerto by John Field.

The pianist was John O'Connor, and the Scottish Chamber Orchestra was conducted by Sir Charles McCarris. We heard the second of the seven piano concertos by Irish pianist-composer John Field. Here's a little dance called the Canario by Giovanni Kapsberger, played by Paul Odette.

0: Paul Odette performing Canario by Giovanni Kapsberger.
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0: Go with me to southern Spain as we're going to listen to several pieces inspired by the province of Andalucía. Let's begin with the Serenata Andaluza by Joaquín Malats, played by Norman Ruiz.

That's by a Spanish composer born in 1872 named Joaquín Malats. His Serenata Andalucía was played by Norman Ruiz. This is Peter Van de Graaff. We're going to listen to Mozart's fourth violin concerto later on, but music inspired by a part of Spain many consider to be the authentic Spain in the south and central. It's, I guess we say Andalusia in English, Andalucía in Spanish. And we have, for example, this Romanza Andaluza, Andalusian Romance, by Pablo de Sarasate. It's played by Itzhak Perlman, violin, Samuel Sanders, piano.

It's by a Spaniard named Pablo de Sarasate, great violinist of the 19th century. His Romance from Andalusia, Romanza Andaluza, with Itzhak Perlman, violin, Samuel Sanders, piano. Another piece inspired by southern central Spain. This is Andaluza by Enrique Granados, one of his Spanish dances, as we listen to the Royal Philharmonic, led by Artur Rudzinski.

Enrique Granados, Spanish composer, wrote that, called Andaluza, referring to southern Spain. One of his Spanish dances, Royal Philharmonic, led by Artur Rudzinski. And some more music inspired by Andalucía. This is the Suite Andalucía by a Cuban composer, Ernesto Lecuona, Amanda Pepping, trumpet, and Gail Novak, piano.

Originally piano music by the Cuban composer Ernesto Lecuona, the Suite Andalusia, referring to southern Spain and including that very famous Malagueña, was performed by Amanda Pepping, trumpet, and Gail Novak, piano. We've been hearing a lot of music inspired by Andalucía in southern Spain, and this is called Andaluza by Joaquín Nin.

from a Spanish suite by Joaquin Nin, himself a Spanish composer, born in 1879, Andaluza, played by Michel Tirabosco and Antonio Dominguez. Leaving southern Spain for Mozart now and one of his violin concertos. Listen carefully to this. It's going to be work that you're most likely familiar with if you listen to classical music regularly. The cadenzas, however, are by a great 19th century German violinist, who was also a composer, named Joseph Joachim. It was for him that Brahms and Dvorak and many others wrote their violin concertos. But as I say, he wrote the cadenzas for this. Anna-Sophie Mutter with the Philharmonia Orchestra conducted by Riccardo Muti, Mozart's fourth concerto.

Joseph Joachim wrote the cadenzas. Mozart wrote the music. That's his fourth violin concerto, K218 in D. Anna-Sophie Mutter was the soloist. Riccardo Muti conducted the accompanying Philharmonia Orchestra. This is called Cantabile by Noël Gaillon.

0: Kathy Pope clarinet, Jed Moss piano, Cantabile by Noel Gaillon.
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2: Good morning. 5 o'clock is the time, and the temperature is 50 degrees. That's right, 50 degrees. Dwight Davis joining you now. More music to come. A bit of Saint-Saëns for you after we do elaborate on the weather here. A sunny day today, a high of 73. Clear tonight, lows around 56. Sunshine, high of 83 on Thursday. Friday, back to the mid-70s with a light north wind. Saturday, clouds, mid-70s. And Sunday, showers likely, showers likely throughout the day. Mostly cloudy. High of 74 degrees and a 70% chance of precipitation. Monday is a holiday on some calendars. So let's look at that. Showers likely, mostly cloudy, high of 77 degrees. Not a bad forecast, and this morning you can try out your car heater as you head to work. 50 degrees in Norfolk with clear skies, a waning sliver of a moon descending, and the stars shining brightly. Here's the Tarantelle by Camille Saint-Saëns.

The tarantelle, as it is in French, or tarantella, the Italian dance, performed here by members of the London Philharmonic, Geoffrey Simon conducting. It's music by Camille Saint-Saëns. 7 minutes after five. Here's some more music by another French composer, though this music is much more restrained. We're going to hear all three of the pieces curiously titled Nocien. It's music by Eric Satie, and the pianist is Yuji Takahashi.

The Three Nocians by Eric Satie. Yuji Takahashi, the pianist. Haunting music, isn't it? Very, very... I don't know. Satie's music, some of it is hard to describe. Some of it is tongue-in-cheek. But these pieces are very contemplative. 15 minutes after 5 o'clock. It is 50 degrees, folks. 50 degrees. And the forecast is for sunshine throughout the day, a high of 73. It'll feel really nice later on. But right now, you can use the word cool if you prefer. Skies are clear. Here's a song before sunrise, that romantic title given to this piece by Frederick Delius.

Yes, that's how he ends it. A Song Before Sunrise, the name of the piece, and the music by Delius, performed by the Royal Philharmonic, Sir Malcolm Sargent conducting. This is WHRO FM, WHRJ, WHRF. Dwight Davis with you on this Wednesday morning. I have a train blocking the crossing at Nansemond Parkway in Suffolk. It's been out there for a while. If my information is correct, it's just sitting on the tracks there, blocking Nansemond Parkway. And we'll tell you when we are told when it clears, when and if it clears. As to the traffic, well, that's pretty good. We've got no problems to report to you on the roads. Here is a Haydn divertimento. That word can mean different things depending on the era and the composer, and in this case, the instrumentation. This is a divertimento for keyboard and string orchestra. Number 4 of a set by Haydn. Ilse von Alpenheim is the pianist here with the Bamberg Symphony, Antal Doraty conducting.

Haydn this morning, one of his divertimenti for keyboard, he would have played it on harpsichord, for keyboard and strings, Ilse von Alpenheim taking the piano part here, with Antal Duratti conducting members of the Bamberg Symphony, the divertimento number 4 by Joseph Haydn. Not to be confused with divertimenti for winds by Haydn or for an arrangement of the string quartets into a little orchestral suite, which were called divertimenti. I know, it's too early for that sort of stuff. Here is some music of Josef Lanner. This is a waltz called The Suitors.

waltz by Josef Lana. It's titled in English The Suitors, and it was performed by the Bella Musica Ensemble of Vienna with Michael Dietrich conducting. This is member supported WHRO FM at 17 minutes before 6. It's cool out there. 50 degrees. As I said earlier, you can give your car heater a test this morning. Here's some music by Anton Rubinstein, some of his many piano pieces. This from a collection of 6 characteristic pieces. And let's see, we'll hear the Berceuse and then the Barcarolle from that collection, performed by pianist Yara Tal and Andreas Grotheusen.

two of the six characteristic pieces, that's the title of the collection, by Anton Rubinstein. We heard the Berceuse and Barcarolle with Yara Tal and Andreas Grothusen. Piano four hands music by Anton Rubinstein. Now, Anton had a brother, Nikolai Rubinstein, also a musician, a pianist, a composer, a teacher. And it was Nikolai that told Tchaikovsky his concerto wasn't worth anything. His first piano concerto. Here is a piece by Nikolai Rubinstein, a tarantella. We opened this hour with a tarantella by Saint-Saëns. Here's one by the Russian composer, pianist, teacher Nikolai Rubinstein. Juliana Markovich is the pianist.

0: A tarantella by Nikolai Rubinstein, Anton's brother. Julianne Markovich, the pianist, here on member-supported WHRO FM Digital Norfolk, WHRJ Digital Gloucester Courthouse, WHRF Digital Belhaven. Problem at the downtown tunnel this morning. A disabled vehicle is blocking all westbound lanes. It's probably the recovery vehicles trying to get that broken down car out of there. Anyway, all westbound lanes closed. 264 westbound at the downtown tunnel. It should not last too much longer, that backup there. It is 50 degrees right now. Well, that's the Norfolk Airport reading. It may be down into the 40s. Away from the coast. Anyway, chilly morning this morning with very low dew points and very high humidity. That humidity in evidence as the dew on your car. That'll burn off as the sun comes up. Sunrise 7:05, so you have an hour before you start to see some lightening of the sky. Sunny skies today, a high of 73. Clear tonight, lows around 56. Sunshine 83 Thursday. Partly sunny 75 Friday. Saturday cloudy, high of 74. And Sunday, those clouds give us a 70% chance of rain with highs in the mid-70s once again.
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0: It's a minute after six. Good morning, Dwight Davis with you. Here's some Mozart. Mozart wrote two full-length flute concertos. And then there's this little andante for flutes and orchestra, which may or may not have been intended as the slow movement of one of the concertos. It's published close to the flute concertos. Kershaw listing here is 315 for this andante. Lisa Beznosiuk is the flutist with the Academy of Ancient Music.

A slow movement, Andante, for flute and orchestra by Mozart, a work that exists all by itself, not part of anything else. The Andante, Kerschel 315, Lisa Besnosiuk, the flutist, Christopher Warren Green, conducting the Academy of Ancient Music. 7 minutes after 6 o'clock, this is WHRO FM, where your membership support keeps Mozart on the air. And Dvorak in just a moment. 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This is Dwight Davis. Join me for Haydn's Joke Quartet, Strum, a lively work by Jesse Montgomery, and Franz Schubert's Great Final String Quartet. 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Ah, great concert coming up, some 18th, 19th, and 21st century music. Here's some Dvorak from his Czech suite, the Polka, and then the dance designated the Susedska. It's hyphen minuetto, so it's a folk dance in minuet style. Dvorak's music from the Czech suite with the Lausanne Chamber Orchestra.

Movements from the Czech suite of Antonín Dvořák. Almost anything Dvořák wrote could be called a Czech suite. But no, this is titled thus Opus 39. And from the Czech suite, we heard the polka and menuetto with the Lausanne Chamber Orchestra, Alain Lombard, conducting. 18 minutes after 6 is the time. Skies are clear. Sun comes up a little bit after 7. And a sunny day expected with a high of 73. Another beautiful day. Yesterday was great. Likewise today. Sunny tomorrow, high of 83. So we'll get warm. We'll warm up to above 80, then drop back to the mid-70s for Friday, Saturday, Sunday, and Monday and Tuesday, for that matter, with a chance of showers late Saturday into Sunday and then into Monday. Franz Liszt wrote a half dozen pieces that he titled Consolation. Number 3 is the best known. We'll hear that, but let's precede it with Consolation number 2. Both of these pieces performed by pianist George Bolette.

0: Two of the six pieces by Franz Liszt, which he titled Consolations. Numbers 2 and 3, performed by pianist George Bolette, here on WHRO FM.
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0: 6:27 the time, and here is a Viennese waltz cycle. That's the title of this suite. Not by a Viennese or even an Austrian or German composer, rather Dutch composer Johann Wagenaar. His Viennese waltz cycle with the Royal Concertgebouw Orchestra, Ricardo Chailly conducting.

The Viennese Waltz Cycle. That's the title of this music by the Dutch composer Johann Wagenauer. The Royal Concertgebouw Orchestra, conducted by Ricardo Chailly. We've got an accident involving more than two vehicles on 264 eastbound. It's near Ballantyne Boulevard. As you come out of downtown, eastbound, left lane, left shoulder, and left center lane are blocked. So, coming out of downtown Norfolk, you have to move over to the right on 264 eastbound near Ballantyne. Multi-vehicle accident there. A little slow eastbound at the Hampton Roads Bridge Tunnel, and that'll do it for the traffic problems so far this morning. All right, now we just heard a Viennese waltz suite by a Dutch composer. Here's something even more unlikely and outlandish. It is by Chabrier, the French composer, a piece called Souvenirs of Munich, which is a quadrille, a dance, based on themes from Wagner's Tristan und Isolde, performed by the Bayreuth Festival.

0: What did you think? Souvenirs of Munich is the name of the piece. It is a quadrille, a dance on themes from Wagner's very serious music drama, Tristan und Isolde, here turned into a giddy French dance suite by Emmanuel Chabrier. That work was composed, assembled, after Wagner's death, which is a good thing, because Wagner would have had a lot to say about this particular treatment of his music from Tristan. Emmanuel Chabrier's Souvenirs of Munich with the Bayreuth Festspiel Orchestra, Arthur Kühling conducting. 15 minutes before 7 o'clock the time.
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0: We have a train moving through parts of South Norfolk, parts of Chesapeake, blocking Portlock east and west at this point, according to Oculus Rail. And the big traffic problem this morning is an accident involving several vehicles, 264 eastbound near Ballantyne Boulevard. Ensemble Rebel.

A concerto, one of literally hundreds, by Telemann. This titled Concerto Polonaise. The concerto in B-flat performed here by the ensemble Rebel, named after a composer, not because they were revolutionary performers. It is 4 minutes before seven. Skies are lightening. The sun comes up in about 9-10 minutes. Nice day today. Sunshine. High of 73. Right now it is 50 degrees in Norfolk with clear skies. Traffic problem this morning still out there. 264 eastbound near Ballantyne Boulevard in Norfolk, you've got several lanes blocked. You have to move over to the right as you head out of town. East and west, Hampton Roads Bridge Tunnel slows by about a couple of miles in each direction.

0: Some gentle music by André Gretry from his comic opera Zemir et Azur. That was the pantomime from the ballet suite. The Royal Ballet Sinfonia, the Royal Philharmonic Orchestra, wrong royal. Thomas Beecham, Sir Thomas, conducting. This is WHRO FM Digital, Norfolk, WHRJ Digital, Gloucester Courthouse, WHRF Digital, Belhaven. It's a minute after 7 o'clock. It is 50 degrees in Norfolk and chillier further inland. Car heater type of morning this morning. You want to check that heater out. Sunny skies today, a high of 73. Clear tonight, 56, 83 for a high tomorrow. Then we'll bid farewell to the 80s for a while. Mid-70s, Friday through the weekend into the holiday Monday, if it is a holiday for you. And then likewise Tuesday, mid-70s. The weekend could get wet. Saturday night, a 40% chance of rain. Sunday, 70%. Monday, 60% chance of rain.
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0: And a PS to our weather forecast, the humidity is quite high, around 90%. But the dew point is quite low, down to 47 degrees. So what that means is it's not going to feel muggy this morning. But you will find dew on your car. Niklas Esterházy's Sinfonia plays now, Christian Knabich Symphony No. 51.

0: A symphony by Christian Kanarich, one of many. That was number 51. The Nicholas Esterhazy Sinfonia, conducted by Uwe Grolt. 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
0: Traffic's looking pretty good now. I had a couple of problems earlier. No major situations right now. East and westbound Hampton Roads, Bridge Tunnel, your usual slowdown. And no rail crossings obscured, at least according to Oculus Rail. So we'll move on a bit and dance with Anitra.

Edvard Grieg's music for the play Peer Gynt, specifically for the scene where Anitra dances. Anitra's dance performed by the San Francisco Symphony, Herbert Blomstedt conducting. Tell you what, as the sun comes up, let's hear some more Edvard Grieg music from Peer Gynt, and that would be, of course, the piece titled Morning Mood, depicting the sunrise. And then we'll follow that with Peer Gynt's Homecoming. Again, music from the score for the play by Edvard Grieg with the San Francisco Symphony, Herbert Blomstedt, the conductor.

0: Edvard Grieg's music for the play Peer Gynt. We heard Morning Mood and the less well-known Peer Gynt's Homecoming, both performed by the San Francisco Symphony, Herbert Blomstedt conducting. Peer Gynt's Homecoming sounds very much or reflects very much the homecoming of another Norse hero, and that is Lemminkainen in the Kalevala epic, with music by Sibelius, the heroes, such as they are, both returning home over the fjords and mountains and forests and that sort of thing. 7:26 is the time. Here's a word about something that will take you back.
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0: This'll take you back also, at least some of you.

All right, how many of you were singing along? A lot of people. That's music from the Mickey Mouse Club. Mickey Mouse Club March, it is, composed by Jimmy. Jimmy, one of the lead adult Mouseketeers, Jimmy Dodd, wrote the march, performed here by Arthur Fiedler and the Boston Pops. A little something for all the baby boomers this morning. Here's another march in the same lilting fashion by Louis Gahn. It's the Lorraine March.

What a happy piece that is, the Marche Lorraine, Lorraine March, by Louis Gahn with the Salon Orchestra of Cologne here on WHRO FM. All right, back to more mundane things now as we look at the railroad crossings. Suburban Drive in Suffolk is blocked briefly by a train moving through. It shouldn't last too much longer. Otherwise, train crossings looking good. No impediments there, according to Oculus Rail. As to the traffic, Hampton Roads Bridge Tunnel east and westbound, you're backed up as usual. And a couple of breakdowns, but off to the shoulder. So, again, no major concerns there. Off we go to the Seraglio. Here is music by Mozart from the opera, The Abduction from the Seraglio, wind band arrangement by Johann Nepomuk Wundt.

Off we go to the Seraglio. Here is music by Mozart from the opera, The Abduction from the Seraglio, wind band arrangement by Johann Nepomuk Wendt. A suite for winds from The Abduction from the Seraglio.

Some bubbly music by Mozart from the Abduction from the Seraglio, his opera, with the music arranged for wind ensemble by Johann Nepomuk Wendt. And we heard the Budapest Wind Ensemble, Kalman Berkes conducting, here on WHRO FM. Not Mozart, but Verdi coming up this Saturday, our opera broadcast coming to us from China's National Center for the Performing Arts. Giuseppe Verdi's La Traviata starts at 1 o'clock here on WHRO FM. 15 minutes before 8 o'clock on this Wednesday morning. Weather folks are getting all excited now. The first potential hurricane of the season for the Atlantic, believe it or not, that may be forming in the Gulf right now. You'll hear about it in the news. We're going to hear some music by Camille Saint-Saëns now from a full-length ballet called Javotte, which is set, well, in part in a village and in part in some royal residence. But in the end, yeah, all the villagers are dancing and singing and everybody lives happily ever after. Here is a bit of music from Javotte, ballet music by Camille Saint-Saëns with Andrew Magralia and the Queensland Orchestra.

0: Ballet music from Camille Saint-Saëns' ballet Je Vote, with the Queensland Orchestra, Andrew Magraglia conducting this suite, bringing us to 4 minutes before 8 o'clock here on WHRO FM Digital Norfolk, WHRJ Digital Gloucester Courthouse, WHRF Digital Belhaven. Traffic, east and westbound Hampton Roads Bridge Tunnel, your usual backup, or maybe not so usual. It's about 3 miles in each direction. And northbound at the Monitor Merrimack, you're backed up about a mile or so. Big problem is 264 eastbound near Ballantyne Boulevard. Several vehicles involved in that accident. The left shoulder, left lane, and left center lane still closed. And the backups are about a mile as you come out of town there on 264. 3 minutes before 8 o'clock, bright sunshine this morning. Nice, nice morning on the cool side. Temperatures started at 50. And in Norfolk right now, we have, 51 degrees. Thermometer's not moving very quickly. Sunny skies today, a high of 73. Clear tonight, lows in the mid-50s. Sunshine, low 80s on Thursday. And then after that, our high temperatures will be in the mid-70s with partly sunny to mostly cloudy skies by the weekend. Clouds Saturday, cloudy skies Sunday with a 70% chance of showers, and mostly cloudy Monday with a 60% chance of rain.
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0: It is 2 minutes before 8 o'clock. 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Here's something unusual. It's called the Celebrated Chop Waltz by a composer named Euphemia Allen. Sounds like a made-up name. But then this is sort of made-up music. You'll recognize it. Here's pianist Long Long.

There you go. There's our curiosity of the morning. A treatment of chopsticks, titled here The Celebrated Chop Waltz, with the composer listed as one Euphemia Allen, the pianist Long Long. It's a minute after 8. This is WHRO-FM, where we're going to get serious now with music of Bach.

0: Some of that wonderful perpetual motion sort of music by Bach. Music from the French Suite number 5, keyboard music with André Schiff at the piano. 9 minutes after 8 o'clock, the time, we have another traffic problem here. 664 northbound near US 58 in Chesapeake. An accident involving a couple of vehicles closing the northbound left shoulder, left lane, and left center lane. That's 664 northbound near US 58 in Chesapeake.
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0: 10 minutes after 8, another problem here just popped up on our screen. 264 in Norfolk at the Berkeley Bridge. An accident there has the right center lane closed, and thus you will be delayed. 264 at the Berkeley Bridge. Here is what is called the Renaissance Suite. It is music by the Renaissance composer Anthony Holborn, arranged by and performed by the Philadelphia Brass Ensemble.

0: A suite of Renaissance music. Well, actually, it's called the Renaissance Suite. I don't know who titled it or who arranged it, but it was performed by the Philadelphia Brass Ensemble. It is music by composer Anthony Holborn. The Renaissance Suite, bringing us to 16 minutes after 8 o'clock. Coming up at 8:30, we'll have our composer's datebook.
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0: From Sir Arthur Sullivan by way of Sir Charles McCarris, here is music from the Pineapple Paul Ballet. It is music of Sullivan from various Gilbert and Sullivan and other sources, arranged by Charles McCarris for the ballet stage. A suite performed here by the Royal Liverpool Philharmonic, David Lloyd Jones conducting. Music from Pineapple Paul.

0: Arthur Sullivan's music, as arranged by Sir Charles McCarris, into the ballet Pineapple Paul. We heard a suite performed by the Royal Liverpool Philharmonic. David Lloyd-Jones, the conductor, here on WHRO FM.
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2: Join us Wednesday evening at 9 for A Local Touch, music with a Virginia connection, and the Williamsburg Symphony under Michael Butterman and guitarist Jason Vio in the Concierto de Aranjuez of Joaquin Rodrigo. We'll be speaking with Maestro Butterman about the Williamsburg Symphony's upcoming concert on October 13th. Also on the program, we'll have the University of Virginia Glee Club from their tour of France in the year 2000, and music of Virginia composer Mason Bates, his piano concerto with Daniel Trifonov at the keyboard, and the Philadelphia Orchestra led by Yannick Naze-Sagan. There'll be an Oklahoma medley as well from Rodgers and Hammerstein, with Mildred Andrews at the keyboard and the Williamsburg Choral Guild under Jay Beville. Raymond Jones inviting you to join us Wednesday evening at 9 for A Local Touch.
0: All right, all sorts of good things coming up tonight. Again, it is thanks to your support. The rail crossings are looking good. As I say that, let me double check and make sure of that. Traffic has had its problems this morning. But Oculus Rail tells us that no roads are blocked, except in Chesapeake. We've got some trains moving, blocking Canal Drive and also Liberty Street in the old South Norfolk section. And the road traffic, that problem in Norfolk, 264 eastbound, still out there, according to the latest report we have, blocking the left shoulder, left lane, and left center lane near Ballantyne Boulevard.

0: This is the Composer's Datebook for October 7th. I'm John Burge. As the 20th century drew to its close, some who followed the development of opera were struck by the number of new American operas on American themes. On today's date in 2000, one of these new operas debuted in San Francisco. Dead Man Walking, an opera in two acts, was based on a 1993 book by Sister Helen Prejean, a book also made into a successful movie. The libretto for the operatic version of Dead Man Walking was crafted by Terrence McNally and set to music by the American composer Jake Heggie.
1: Midnight, 48, 49, do you hear me?
0: An opera based on eyewitness accounts of American prisoners on death row might seem an unlikely topic, but Sister Prejean didn't think so. She said, "I love the way the opera captures essential human conflicts, love or hate, compassion or vengeance, redemption or condemnation. From the beginning, I told McNally and Heggie that I'd trust them to compose the opera if they wove into its center the quest for redemption. They got it, and I could tell by the stillness in the auditorium and the tumultuous applause at the end that the audience also really gets it." Composer's Datebook is produced by APM, American Public Media, in collaboration with the American Composers Forum, reminding you that all music was once new.
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It's called The Children's Overture by Eugene Boltsa, and the performance by the North Texas Wind Symphony, Eugene Corporon, conducting. 22 minutes before 9 o'clock, beautiful sunny morning, temperatures in the 50s across Hampton Roads. High today, 73 with sunshine, sunny, and 83 on Thursday. Partly sunny skies Friday, highs in the mid-70s. Mid-70s will hold through the weekend, and we'll have a chance of showers Sunday and Monday. Andrew Joy is the soloist now with the Cologne Radio Orchestra, Johannes Skoritzky conducting. Here's music of Haydn, the Horn Concerto No. 1.

0: Some of that always enjoyable music of Joseph Haydn, in this case his Horn Concerto No. 1, with Andrew Joy, the soloist, and Johannes Goritzky conducting the Cologne Radio Orchestra, here on member-supported WHRO FM.
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0: Good idea. We'll take that car and turn it into music. Here's an old Rambler station wagon. It's a waltz by Carl Ziehrer. It's called the Hereinspaziert. Step right up or come on in. Waltz with the Innsbruck Salon Quintet.

A waltz by Carl Ziehrer, the Rheinspaziergang Waltz, with the Innsbruck Salon Quintet. The title of that waltz derives from a carnival barker cry, come on into the tent sort of thing. It's 5 minutes. No, it isn't. It's 4 minutes after 9 o'clock. 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I was just about to say that there are no major traffic problems, but we do have a report of an accident now. 64 westbound near Fort Eustis Boulevard. Expect delays there. The nature of that crash, not given, but... There it is, 64 westbound near Fort Eustis Boulevard. Otherwise, the traffic notifications are of backups at the usual places at this usual time. 5 minutes after nine, here's Apollo's Fire. That's a Chicago-based early music group. Jeanette Sorrell is their founder and conductor, and they are here to perform the Bach Brandenburg Concerto No. 4.

0: The ensemble Apollo's Fire, conducted by Jeanette Sorrell, in music of Bach, the Brandenburg Concerto No. 4, here on WHRO FM. 58 westbound at the Midtown Tunnel, there's an accident. All westbound lanes are closed as of about 5 minutes ago.
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0: That's this weekend. Don't miss it. Here's Camerata Bern, Thomas Ferry, conducting one of the Rossini string sonatas, this number 3.

Music by the young Rossini, one of his string sonatas, this one number 3, with Camerata Bern, Thomas Ferry, conducting. 25 minutes before 10, Diane will be here at 10 o'clock with the Haydn Sunrise Quartet, among other things. That's our part of our midday classics. 3 o'clock this afternoon on our sister station, on Fresh Air, the New York Times Pentagon correspondent Greg Jaffe will talk about Defense Secretary Pete Hegseth's impact on the military. That's Fresh Air at 3 o'clock on WHA.

Pentagon correspondent Greg Jaffe will talk about Defense Secretary Pete Hegseth's impact on the military. That's Fresh Air at 3 o'clock on WHRV 89.5. Here's the overture to The Bohemian Girl, a delightful operetta by Michael Balfe. Arthur Fiedler conducts the Boston Pops.

0: The overture to Michael Balfe's opera, or operetta, The Bohemian Girl, delightful romp. Do you remember the old film version of that with Laurel and Hardy? Anyway, the Boston Pops here. Arthur Fiedler conducting on WHRO FM.
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2: The first time Clarice Yassad saw a beach sunrise while working in Qatar, she was captivated. But the novelty wore off after a couple days, and she soon got wrapped up in her phone. She wrote this piece to reflect that change. 6 minutes of sunrise, 6 minutes of phone scrolling. 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
0: All right. Interesting juxtaposition of themes there. Coming up tonight, Performance Today, our two-hour visit to concert halls around the country with some new music this evening. Performance Today starts at 7 o'clock tonight. We've had a slow-moving train in Chesapeake this morning. Liberty Street has been blocked for a while, but the train seems to be moving off and away, so you won't have much more holdup, at least according to Oculus Rail at this point. Temperatures started off at 50 at the Norfolk Airport this morning. It is now up to 60 degrees, heading for the mid-70s with sunny skies. And speaking of sunny skies, they are reflected in this music by the Brittany composer Guy Ropars. This is a piece called Summer Sketches. We hear the Bohemian Chamber Orchestra conducted by Douglas Bostock.

How wonderful there. We had music of Guy Robert. That was the Summer Sketches from Guy Robert with the Bohemian Chamber Philharmonic led by Douglas Bostock. Good morning, everyone. It's 10 o'clock. 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Well, as Dwight mentioned, the Portlock crossings are starting to clear. I think they're starting to clear up, unless they are just going down. I'm having trouble determining. There we are. No, the Portlock east and westbound is looking at least a 5 to 10 minute delay, although past experience tells us it's going to be a little bit longer than that. Other than that, none of the railroad crossings are blocked anymore. That, according to data from Oculus Rail. In Newport News, at the Hampton Roads Bridge Tunnel westbound, there are some delays due to maintenance activities. Do be aware of that. And as for the forecast, well, a pretty day again today. Sunny and highs near 73 degrees. Overnight tonight, clear and 56 for the low. Sunny skies tomorrow, Thursday, with highs near 82. Thursday night, mostly cloudy. Overnight lows around 63 degrees. Currently in Norfolk, we are looking at fair skies overhead. It is 62 degrees. Let's kick off this hour with music of Franz Josef Haydn. His Sunrise Quartet is part of a set that was commissioned from Count Erdödy. The six Erdödy quartets were written just after he had gotten back from London and discovered that he was actually quite well regarded internationally, not just by his employer. And he was really starting to take some chances and make some significant changes to his quartet writing. The reason it's called the Sunrise Quartet, well, you'll hear it in the opening. The first violin melody just simply rises out of this beautiful sustained chord. Here's the Kodály Quartet with Franz Josef Haydn's Sunrise Quartet, the string quartet in B-flat major, opus 76, number 4.

0: Haydn's Sunrise Quartet, so named because of that rising figure at the very, very start. His string quartet in B-flat major, opus 76, number 4, performed there by the Kodály Quartet. That was kind of the beginning of some significant changes in how Haydn composed his quartets. David Tennant of Broadchurch and Anna Madeley of All Creatures Great and Small star in Deadwater Fell, a gripping mystery where tragedy leaves close friends questioning everything they thought they knew.
1: Just felt kind of like hollow, you know? Your friends are dead.
0: From Daisy Coulom, head writer and executive producer of Grantchester, comes a tense, twist-filled drama. Stream Deadwater Fell now with WHRO+.
2: 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We'll be speaking with Maestro Butterman about the Williamsburg Symphony's upcoming concert on October 13th. Also on the program, we'll have the University of Virginia Glee Club from their tour of France in the year 2000, and music of Virginia composer Mason Bates, his piano concerto with Daniel Trifonov at the keyboard and the Philadelphia Orchestra led by Yannick Nezet-Sagan. There'll be an Oklahoma medley as well from Rodgers and Hammerstein with Mildred Andrews at the keyboard and the Williamsburg Choral Guild under Jay Beville. Raymond Jones inviting you to join us Wednesday evening at 9 for A Local Touch.
0: That's tonight. The London Philharmonic is led by Gennady Rozhdestvensky with the first of the 5 etude tableaus of Sergei Rachmaninoff, orchestrated by Ottorino Respighi.

La Mer et le Mouette, the first of the five études tableaus of Sergei Rachmaninoff, originally composed for piano, orchestrated by Ottorino Respighi and performed there by the London Philharmonic, led by Gennady Rozdzewenski. It's 10:35 here on WHRO-FM. I'm Diane Jones. So glad you could spend some time with me here on your Midday Classics. Coming up at 7 o'clock tonight, it's Performance Today.

0: It's 10:35 here on WHRO-FM. I'm Diane Jones. So glad you could spend some time with me here on your Midday Classics. Coming up at 7 o'clock tonight, it's Performance Today.
1: The first time Clarice Yassad saw a beach sunrise while working in Qatar, she was captivated. But the novelty wore off after a couple days, and she soon got wrapped up in her phone. She wrote this piece to reflect that change. 6 minutes of sunrise, 6 minutes of phone scrolling. Synchronous on the next Performance Today from 8 p.m.
0: That's going to be a wonderful performance this evening with folks from the Society for Chamber Music in Rochester, Beston Hall in Rochester, New York. Also coming up tonight, music of Hiromi Uehara, music of Witold Lutosławski, and a bit of Franz Liszt. All that and more on Performance Today tonight at 7 o'clock after your afternoon classics. Cellist Misha Maisky joins the Orpheus Chamber Orchestra with a cello concerto by Antonio Vivaldi now, the concerto in B minor.

Misha Maisky, our cellist, joining the Orpheus Chamber Orchestra with Vivaldi's Concerto for Cello and Orchestra in B minor. Today is Random Acts of Poetry Day. One of the things I used to do growing up, my mother had a number of poetry compendiums, which I still have on my library shelves, and I would just randomly go and open it up and read a new poem just to see if I liked it. Euterpa is the Greek muse of music and poetry. And so I thought we would celebrate Random Acts of Poetry Day with the concert overture Euterpa, composed by George Whitefield Chadwick. The Louisville Orchestra is led by Jorge Meister.

0: Euterpa, a concert overture by George Whitefield Chadwick, the Louisville Orchestra led by Jorge Meister, all in honor of National Poetry Day. Euterpa, of course, being the muse of poetry and music.
1: It's Joseph Haydn this Saturday evening at 8 on This Just In. And the chorus, Cheer Now, the Wine is Here, from the oratorio The Seasons, the autumn portion, conducted by Sir Thomas Beecham. We'll also have on the program Emily Meyer's Symphony No. 1, and from Tchaikovsky, his Concert Fantasy for Piano and Orchestra, featuring Lucas Genuesis and the St. Gallen Symphony Orchestra. Chamber music of Julius Bittner as well, his String Quartet No. 1 in A with the Thomas Christian Ensemble. And from Sir John Rutter, Dancing Times, a Charles Cosley cycle setting poems of this Cornish poet with the Cambridge Singers and harpist Katrine Finch. Hear it all Saturday evening at 8, This Just In. This is Raymond Jones inviting you to be with us.
0: Thank you, Raymond. We're looking forward to that again. That's coming up on Saturday night at 9. You are listening to 90.3 WHRO-FM Digital Norfolk, 89.9 WHRJ Digital Gloucester Courthouse, 98.3 WHRF Digital Belhaven. I'm Diane Jones here with your Midday Classics. It's 10:59. And we're taking a quick look at the forecast. Sunny skies today with highs near 73 degrees. Clear overnight with lows around 56 degrees. Tomorrow, Thursday, sunny, highs up to 82 degrees. That's going to be our high for the week, though. Things are going to come back down to the low to mid 70s by Friday. Thursday night, cloudy and 63 for the overnight low. Right now in Norfolk, fair skies overhead, 66 degrees. A couple of traffic items to note on I-64 near Bay Avenue in Norfolk, near mile marker 275. There is a disabled vehicle. The eastbound right lane and right shoulder are closed there on I-64. Also on I-64 at mile marker 250 in Newport News City, near Fort Eustis Boulevard, there is a tractor-trailer crash again. Seems to be the tractor-trailers are having struggles lately. The westbound left shoulder, left lane, and right shoulder are all closed due to that tractor-trailer crash. Be aware of that and be ready for some delays. Let's kick off the 11 o'clock hour with David R. Gillingham's Heroes Lost and Fallen, performed here by the Spirit of America Band, conducted by Richard K. Pugsley.

Heroes Lost and Fallen, music of David Gillingham. The Spirit of America band was led by Richard K. Pugsley. Well, I mentioned it's National Poetry Day. It's also National Forgiveness Day, and I do like the idea of that. I have a work for you now from the opera La Fille Margardée, music of Ferdinand Harold, from Act Two. This is Thomas, Alain, and the Notaries, Consternation and Forgiveness. The Royal Opera House Orchestra of Covent Garden is led by John Lanchberry.

0: from the ballet La Fille Mal Gardée, The Poorly Guarded Girl, music of Ferdinand Harold. The Royal Opera House Orchestra of Covent Garden was led by John Lanchberry. It's in honor of National Forgiveness Day. That excerpt was from Act Two, Consternation and Forgiveness.
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0: Music of Frederick the Great now from he was the King of Prussia. This is his flute concerto in C major. Frederick the Great, also quite the flutist. Jean-Pierre Rampal is our soloist. Jacques Roussel leads Musica Antiqua.

Music from Frederick the Great, the King of Prussia, the Flute Concerto in C Major, Jean-Pierre Rampal, our flute soloist, Musica Antiqua, led by Jacques Roussel. From Gustav Holst, now we'll head to the Romantic era and Holst's A Somerset Rhapsody. Here is Sir Charles Groves conducting the Bournemouth Symphony Orchestra.

0: of Somerset Rhapsody music of Gustav Holst, the Bournemouth Symphony Orchestra led by Sir Charles Groves. Somerset Rhapsody, dedicated right at the turn of the 20th century and dedicated to Cecil Sharp, the collector of English folk song music.
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0: This next work takes us most of the way to the top of the hour. It's the Concentas Musico Instrumentales, the first collection of instrumental music published by Austrian Baroque composer Johann Joseph Fuchs. Performing in this recording is the Netherlands Brass Quintet.

0: From the Concentus Musico-Instrumentalis, the first published collection of instrumental music from Austrian Baroque composer Johann Joseph Fuchs, we heard the suite number 11 with the Netherlands Brass Quintet performing. I'm Diane Jones here with your Midday Classics. It is 11:58 at 90.3 WHRO-FM Digital Norfolk, 89.9 WHRJ Digital Gloucester Courthouse, 98.3 WHRF Digital Belhaven. Let's take a look at the forecast. Sunny skies today, highs near 73 degrees. Clear skies overnight with lows around 56 degrees. Tomorrow, Thursday, the hot spot of the week, sunny and 82 for the high. Thursday night, mostly cloudy, lows around 63 degrees. We're looking at more sunshine on Friday and Saturday, though we may see a few showers rolling into Sunday. Currently in Norfolk, fair skies overhead, 67 degrees.
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0: 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This is the Bethana Waltz of Joplin.

Ensemble Vivant with the Bethana Waltz, music of Scott Joplin here on WHRO-FM. I'm Diane Jones here with your Midday Classics. It's Balloons Around the World Day. I love the challenge of finding things that go with some of these fun holidays. And I found this work from Percy Whitlock. This is Whitlock's Balloon Ballet. Gavin Sutherland leads the RTE Concert Orchestra.

Balloon Ballet of Percy Whitlock with the RTE Concert Orchestra conducted by Gavin Sutherland, all in honor of National Balloon Day. Well, here's a little more from Percy Whitlock in that same performance. This is his Wessex Suite.

0: Percy Whitlock's Wessex Suite. Once again, Gavin Sutherland conducting the RTE Concert Orchestra. I'm Diane Jones. 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
0: 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This is the Opus 8 of Billy Joel, his suite for piano, Star-Crossed. Richard Jew performs.

from Billy Joel's Fantasies and Delusions. That was his Opus 8, the suite for piano, Star-Crossed. Richard Jew, not only the pianist, he actually worked with Billy Joel to make sure that the collection was edited and annotated appropriately for folks who were raised in a classical setting. Billy Joel had not written classical music previously, so yes, he was a fine pianist, is a fine pianist, but not a fine classical pianist, and he knew he needed help. That's the thing. There's nothing wrong with getting help from an expert. From George Butterworth now, I have his orchestral fantasy. It was left unfinished. It was just a manuscript of about 92, 93 bars that had been sketched out. And then he lost his life in World War I. So a number of composers have completed that orchestral fantasy. This particular version was completed by composer Chris Russman. George Butterworth's orchestral fantasy features Martin Brabbins conducting the BBC Scottish Symphony.

0: The orchestral fantasy of George Butterworth as completed by Chris Russman. Butterworth had about the first 92, 93 measures or so sketched out before passing away during World War I. There are a number of different composers who have completed that orchestral fantasy since then. We heard the... Let me get the correct name. We heard the BBC Scottish Symphony led by Martin Brabbins in that live performance.
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us to the top of the hour now, music of Johann Strauss Jr. Lauren Mazel leads the Vienna Philharmonic with On the Beautiful Blue Danube.

Another live performance, that from one of the New Year's Day concerts in Vienna when Lauren Mazel was the conductor, the Vienna Philharmonic, of course, the orchestra we heard. That was Johann Strauss Jr.'s On the Beautiful Blue Danube. It's 12:59 and you are listening to 90.3 WHRO-FM Digital Norfolk, 89.9 WHRJ Digital Gloucester Courthouse, 98.3 WHRF Digital Belhaven. In the forecast, sunny skies for the remainder of the day with highs near 73 degrees. Tonight, clear skies and lows around 56 degrees. Tomorrow, Thursday, more sunshine, highs near 82. Thursday night, cloudy and 63 for the overnight low. We're looking at more sunshine on Friday and Saturday, though we do look like we're going to have a bit of rain come Sunday. Fair skies over Norfolk right now. It is 68 degrees. From Rebecca Clark, again, since it's National Poetry Day, I have her poem for string quartet. Here's the Lafayette String Quartet performing.

In honor of Random Acts of Poetry Day, the poem of Rebecca Clark, the Lafayette String Quartet stumbled across the manuscript parts to Clark's poem in the UC Berkeley Library and quickly added it to their repertoire. Our next work is a symphony concertante. This is the symphony concertante in D major from the ballet Mircea, music of François-Joseph Gossec. We'll hear Andrea Keller, violin, Martin Sandoff, flute, and concerto con, conducted by Werner Erhardt.

0: A little ballet music for you, or ballet-inspired music. The Symphonie Concertante in D major from the ballet Mirza from François-Joseph Gossec. We heard Andrea Keller violin, Martin Sandhoff flute, and Concerto Köln led by Werner Erhardt.
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0: This week, we continue our trek around the world and head to the Southern Hemisphere. Music from Australia, New Zealand, and South America. All part of this week's episode of Feminine Fusion. I'm Diane Jones, and I hope you'll join me. Sunday at 2 on WHRO-FM. I hope you're enjoying our trip around the world. This week we're going to Australia, New Zealand, South Africa, Nigeria, and Brazil. Everything south of the equator. Jorma Panula leads the Finnish Radio Symphony now with Night Revels from the Dance Vision, Opus 11 of Livi Matatoja.

0: Night Revels, music of Luigi Matadoja. That was the Finnish Radio Symphony Orchestra led by Jorma Panula. It is 1:31. 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
1: Join us Wednesday evening at 9 for A Local Touch, music with a Virginia connection, and the Williamsburg Symphony under Michael Butterman and guitarist Jason Vio in the Concierto de Aranjuez of Joaquin Rodrigo. We'll be speaking with Maestro Butterman about the Williamsburg Symphony's upcoming concert on October 13th. Also on the program, we'll have the University of Virginia Glee Club from their tour of France in the year 2000, and music of Virginia composer Mason Bates, his piano concerto with Daniel Trifonov at the keyboard and the Philadelphia Orchestra led by Yannick Nezet-Sagan. There'll be an Oklahoma medley as well from Rodgers and Hammerstein with Mildred Andrews at the keyboard and the Williamsburg Choral Guild under Jay Beville. Raymond Jones invited you to join us Wednesday evening at 9 for A Local Touch.
0: That's tonight at 9. Music of Franz Danzi, a German cellist, composer, and conductor. He's actually son of the Italian cellist Innocenz Danzi. This is his Symphony in D Major with Howard Griffiths conducting the Swiss-Italian Orchestra.

0: Franz Danzi's Symphony in D Major with the Swiss Italian Orchestra conducted by Howard Griffiths.
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0: One final work for you now, this from Gaetano Donizetti. And then coming up in the 2 o'clock hour, I have music of Jean Sibelius as well as Vasily Kalinnikov. For now, this is the Sonata for Flute and Piano from Donizetti with Irella Talmi, flute, and Yoav Talmi, piano.

0: From Gaetano Donizetti, that was the Sonata for Flute and Piano, Irella Talmi, Flute, and Yoav Talmi, Piano. It is 1:59. 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In the forecast, sunny skies today, highs near 73. Tonight, clear and 56 for the overnight low. Tomorrow, Thursday, sunny again, highs up to 82 degrees. That's going to be our hot spot for the week. Thursday night, mostly cloudy, lows around 63 degrees. Sunny skies on Friday and some clouds rolling in on Saturday, temperatures in the low to mid 70s, and we'll see a bit of rain rolling in Sunday afternoon. Currently in Norfolk, we have fair skies overhead. It is 70 degrees.
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0: Looking at traffic, just the expected backups at the Hampton Roads Bridge Tunnel westbound, just a bit of congestion causing a couple of miles of backup. And then checking the railroad crossings, the Barnes Road Railroad crossing is down. It's been blocked for about 10 minutes now, and that according to data from Oculus Rail. Antal Jankovics leads the Budapest Symphony Orchestra now with music of Vasily Kalinikov, The Cedar and the Palm.

0: The Cedar and the Palm, music of Vasily Kalinnikov with the Budapest Symphony conducted by Antal Yankcevich.
1: The first time Clarice Yassad saw a beach sunrise while working in Qatar, she was captivated. But the novelty wore off after a couple days, and she soon got wrapped up in her phone. She wrote this piece to reflect that change. 6 minutes of sunrise, 6 minutes of phone scrolling. Synchronous, on the next performance today from 8 p.m.
0: Also coming up on performance today at 7 p.m. tonight, music of Ian Cusson, Dreams by the New Orford String Quartet, Franz Liszt's Hungarian Rhapsody No. 6, and that's just in the first half. Tune in tonight at 7 o'clock.
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0: A fairy tale, or a legend if you prefer, from Jean Sibelius now. This is En Saga. It was part of the Lemminkainen suite as being inspired by the legends of the Kalevala. Here's the Royal Philharmonic Orchestra conducted by Sir Alexander Gibson, En Saga, the Opus 9 of Jean Sibelius.

0: from Jean Sibelius on Saga, his Opus 9, the Royal Philharmonic Orchestra led by Sir Alexander Gibson. I'm Diane Jones, and you're listening to Midday Classics here on WHRO-FM. David Tennant of Broadchurch and Anna Madeley of All Creatures Great and Small star in Deadwater Fell, a gripping mystery where tragedy leaves close friends questioning everything they thought they knew.
1: Just felt kind of like hollow, you know? Your friends are dead.
0: From Daisy Coulomb, head writer and executive producer of Grantchester, comes a tense, twist-filled drama. Stream Deadwater Fell now with WHRO+.
2: It's Joseph Haydn this Saturday evening at 8 on This Just In. And the chorus, Cheer Now, the Wine is Here, from the oratorio The Seasons, the autumn portion, conducted by Sir Thomas Beecham. We'll also have on the program Emily Meyer's Symphony No. 1, and from Tchaikovsky, his Concert Fantasy for Piano and Orchestra, featuring Lucas Genuesis and the St. Gallen Symphony Orchestra. Chamber music of Julius Bittner as well, his String Quartet No. 1 in A with the Thomas Christian Ensemble. And from Sir John Rutter, Dancing Times, a Charles Costley cycle setting poems of this Cornish poet with the Cambridge Singers and harpist Katrin Finch. Hear it all Saturday evening at 8, This Just In. This is Raymond Jones inviting you to be with us.
0: Thank you, Raymond. We're looking forward to it. Our final work this hour comes from Felix Mendelssohn. When I was in undergraduate, my violin professor, all the composers had to take methods classes, and the violin professor said, if you never listen to another violin concerto, there are two that you absolutely must hear. One is Max Bruch's violin concerto, and the other is this one, Felix Mendelssohn's violin concerto in E minor, the final concerto that he wrote. In this particular performance, we'll hear Rachel Barton Pine, our soloist. She's joining the Göttingen Symphony under Christoph Matthias Müller. This is Mendelssohn's violin concerto in E minor, his opus 64.

My violin professor in undergraduate said there are two violin concertos that you must hear in your life. That was one of them, the violin concerto in E minor, opus 64 of Felix Mendelssohn. What an amazing performance by Rachel Barton Pine, our violinist. She joined the Göttingen Symphony under Christoph Matthias Müller. It's 3 o'clock. I'm Diane Jones, getting ready to hand things over to Wayla Shambo in just a few minutes. 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Let's take a look at the forecast. Sunny skies today, highs near 70 degrees. Overnight tonight, clear and 58 for the overnight low. Tomorrow, Thursday, more sunshine, highs up to 81 degrees. Thursday night, cloudy and 64 for the overnight low. We've got sunshine on Friday and some clouds rolling in on Saturday. Temperatures hovering in the mid-70s. We are going to see some showers, maybe even some thunderstorms by Sunday. Currently in Norfolk, we have fair skies overhead. It is currently 70 degrees. Looking at traffic, the Hampton Roads Bridge Tunnel West, just the standard backups due to congestion. However, they are running about 6 miles, a little over that right now. So quite the congestion westbound on the Hampton Roads Bridge Tunnel, which is a good opportunity to remind you that the westbound lanes will be closed beginning this Friday at 9 p.m. through Monday at 5 a.m. Westbound is going to be closed to complete the paving, the repaving that they started last weekend. And then for the remaining 2 weekends in October, they're going to do the same eastbound. They're closing one direction at a time. We'll start today's afternoon classics with the Horn Concerto of Reinhold Glier. This was suggested to him by a horn player, Valery Polek, who met Glier during a break in rehearsal of Glier's ballet, The Bronze Horseman. He said, "Would you write a horn concerto for me?" And this was the result. In this performance, we'll hear Hermann Baumann joining the Leipzig Gewandhaus Orchestra under Kurt Mazur.

We've been listening to music by Reinhold Glier, the Horn Concerto in B-flat major, opus 91, featuring soloist Hermann Baumann, with Kurt Mazur leading the Leipzig Gewandhaus Orchestra. You're listening to Afternoon Classics here on WHRO. I'm Wayla Shambo. Thank you, as always, for joining me. Here's a little sonata by Domenico Scarlatti, performed by pianist Yuzha Wang.

0: A sonata in E major by Domenico Scarlatti, performed there by pianist Yuzha Wang. You're listening to WHRO's Afternoon Classics. It's 3:30.
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0: We've got 73 degrees in Norfolk right now, 72 in Williamsburg, 68 on the Eastern Shore, with sunny skies this afternoon. Tonight, lows will be in the upper 50s with clear skies, sunny and warmer tomorrow, highs reaching the lower 80s, lows in the mid-60s Thursday night, Friday highs in the mid-70s expected with a mix of clouds and sunshine. We've got delays in both directions at the Hampton Roads Bridge Tunnel and on the southbound side of the Monitor Merrimack. We also have a disabled vehicle in Portsmouth, I-264 westbound near Frederick Boulevard, with the left shoulder and left lane closed there. And taking a glance at area rail crossings, they look currently clear according to data from Oculus Rail. We'll listen next to a symphony by Johann Christian Bach, his symphony in E-flat major, Opus 6, number 3, with Hans-Peter Gmür leading the Camerata Budapest.

0: The Symphony in E-flat Major, Opus 6, Number 3 of Johann Christian Bach, with Hans-Peter Gmohr leading the Camerata Budapest. 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It's 15 minutes until 4.
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2: Join us Wednesday evening at 9 for A Local Touch, music with a Virginia connection, and the Williamsburg Symphony under Michael Butterman and guitarist Jason Vio in the Concierto de Aranjuez of Joaquin Rodrigo. We'll be speaking with Maestro Butterman about the Williamsburg Symphony's upcoming concert on October 13th. Also on the program, we'll have the University of Virginia Glee Club from their tour of France in the year 2000, and music of Virginia composer Mason Bates, his piano concerto with Daniel Trifonov at the keyboard, and the Philadelphia Orchestra led by Yannick Nezet-Sagan. There'll be an Oklahoma medley as well from Rodgers and Hammerstein, with Mildred Andrews at the keyboard and the Williamsburg Choral Guild under Jay Beville. Raymond Jones inviting you to join us Wednesday evening at 9 for A Local Touch.
0: And that's, of course, coming up tonight at 9 o'clock, following performance today, all right here on WHRO, made possible by your member support. Next, we'll hear the Petite Suite de Concert by Samuel Coleridge Taylor, with Paul Freeman leading the Chicago Sinfonietta.

The Petite Suite de Concert by Samuel Coleridge Taylor, with Paul Freeman leading the Chicago Sinfonietta. 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I'm Wayla Chambeau. Thanks as always for joining me for Afternoon Classics. I'll be with you till 7. Coming up then, performance today at 9 o'clock. It's a local touch, music with a Virginia connection. Taking a quick look at our traffic, delays in both directions at the Hampton Roads Bridge Tunnel and some slowdowns on the southbound side of the Monitor Merrimack. We also have an accident in Norfolk I-264 near Compostela Road with the eastbound left lane and shoulder closed. Checking our rail crossings, they currently look clear according to data from Oculus Rail. It's a little warmer than yesterday and another beautiful day outside with sunny skies. Temperatures right now in the lower to mid 70s across the listening area. Overnight lows will be in the upper 50s tonight with clear skies. Tomorrow sunny and warmer, highs reaching the lower 80s. Then Friday will cool back down into the mid 70s with partly sunny skies. Coming up at 4:30, we'll have our composer's date book. And to start off this hour, some music by Rossini. Here's his Introduction, Theme, and Variations for Clarinet and Orchestra, featuring clarinetist Charles Neidich performing with the Orpheus Chamber Orchestra.

0: 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It's 4:15.
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2: The first time Clarice Yassad saw a beach sunrise while working in Qatar, she was captivated. But the novelty wore off after a couple days, and she soon got wrapped up in her phone. She wrote this piece to reflect that change. 6 minutes of sunrise, 6 minutes of phone scrolling. Synchronous, on the next performance today from 8 p.m.
0: And let's have a guess which one was more focused and peaceful. Performance today coming up this evening at 7, followed at 9 by A Local Touch, music with a Virginia connection, all right here on WHRO-FM. Delays continue in the usual spots at our bridges and tunnels. We also have an accident in Norfolk, I-264 eastbound near Compostela Road, with the left lane and shoulder closed there. Next, we'll hear the Sonatine for Harp by French composer Marcel Tournier, performed here by harpist Erica Goodman.

Music by the French composer Marcel Tournier, his Sonatine for Harp, with harpist Erica Goodman performing. 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

0: This is the Composer's Datebook for October 7th. I'm John Burge. As the 20th century drew to its close, some who followed the development of opera were struck by the number of new American operas on American themes. On today's date in 2000, one of these new operas debuted in San Francisco. Dead Man Walking, an opera in two acts, was based on a 1993 book by Sister Helen Prejean, a book also made into a successful movie. The libretto for the operatic version of Dead Man Walking was crafted by Terrence McNally and set to music by the American composer Jake Heggie.
1: Midnight, 48, 49, you hear me?
0: An opera based on eyewitness accounts of American prisoners on death row might seem an unlikely topic, but Sister Prejean didn't think so. She said, "I love the way the opera captures essential human conflicts, love or hate, compassion or vengeance, redemption or condemnation. From the beginning, I told McNally and Heggie that I'd trust them to compose the opera if they wove into its center the quest for redemption. They got it, and I could tell by the stillness in the auditorium and the tumultuous applause at the end that the audience also really gets it." Composer's Datebook is produced by APM, American Public Media, in collaboration with the American Composers Forum, reminding you that all music was once new.
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0: Facing Forward, music by Jake Heggie with pianist Laura Downs at the keyboard from her album called This Land. 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
1: 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His Cantigas de Amigo, love songs written from the point of view of a young woman, will be performed by Finamore Ensemble. I'm Sarah Schneider, and I hope you'll join me next time for Early Music Now.
0: That's coming up Sunday afternoon at 1 o'clock, following with Heart and Voice here on WHRO. Right now, a little suite from Monteverdi's Orfeo with members of the Canadian Brass.

That's coming up Sunday afternoon at 1 o'clock, following with Heart and Voice here on WHRO. Right now, a little suite from Monteverdi's Orfeo with members of the Canadian Brass.

0: 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That's I-64 eastbound near the 464 interchange with eastbound right lane and shoulder closed.
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0: And how about some Mozart right now as well? Here's his Symphony No. 12 with the Prague Chamber Orchestra led by Sir Charles Mackerras.

Music from Monteverdi's opera Orfeo with members of the Canadian Brass performing. 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I'm Wayla Shambo. Thank you, as always, for joining me. Taking a glance at traffic, in addition to our backups at the bridge tunnels, we've got a disabled

Music by Mozart, his Symphony No. 12 in G Major with the Prague Chamber Orchestra led by Sir Charles McHarris. 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I'm Wayla Shambaugh. Thank you so much for joining me for Afternoon Classics today. It's a minute after 5 o'clock right now. I'll be with you till 7. Coming up then, we've got performance today. Looking at traffic, delays continue in both directions at the Hampton Roads Bridge Tunnel and the Monitor Merrimack Bridge Tunnel. We also have a disabled vehicle in Chesapeake I-64 near the 464 interchange with the eastbound right lane and shoulder closed. Rail crossings currently look clear in Norfolk. In Chesapeake, we have one blocked at Liberty Street northbound, according to data from Oculus Rail. Temperatures in the lower 70s with sunny skies right now. We'll drop down to the upper 50s with clear skies overnight. Sunny and warmer tomorrow, highs reaching the lower 80s, and then highs in the mid-70s with partly sunny skies expected on Friday. 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Schedule your mammogram today at riversideonline.com/mammogram.

from the Italian composer Tommaso Albinoni, we heard the Concerto in B-flat, Opus 5, No. 1, performed by the ensemble I Musici. You're listening to WHRO. Hope you're enjoying your Wednesday, and thanks as always for joining me for Afternoon Classics. Next, an Andante and Minuet for String Quartet by Joseph Haydn, with the Juilliard Quartet performing.

0: The Andante and Minuet, Opus 103 by Joseph Haydn, with the Juilliard Quartet performing here on WHRO-FM. We have an accident in Chesapeake, I-64 eastbound near Battlefield Boulevard that has two eastbound lanes currently closed. And the usual afternoon backups continue around the Hampton Roads Bridge Tunnel, with some delays at the Monitor Merrimack Bridge Tunnel as well.
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0: You can also listen online at whro.org/femininefusion. Right now, we'll hear the Prague Waltzes from Antonín Dvořák, with Jiří Beloslavek leading the Prague Symphony Orchestra.

The Prague Waltzes by Antonín Dvořák with Jiří Beloklávek leading the Prague Symphony Orchestra. It's 5:30 and you're listening to Afternoon Classics made possible by your great support here on WHRO-FM. Coming up at 7, performance today. At 9 o'clock this evening, it's A Local Touch, music with a Virginia connection. Raymond Jones will be talking with Williamsburg Symphony Music Director Michael Butterman about the orchestra's upcoming concert. We'll also hear a recording from the Williamsburg Symphony. Music from the University of Virginia Glee Club, a piano concerto by Virginia-born Mason Bates, and lots more. That's all this evening on A Local Touch, coming up at 9 o'clock. We've got delays continuing in both directions at the Hampton Roads Bridge Tunnel and backups on the southbound side of the Monitor Merrimack. In Chesapeake, I-64 near Battlefield Boulevard, an accident has two eastbound lanes closed. And checking rail crossings, we have one blocked in Norfolk at Princess Anne Road and one in Chesapeake at Park Avenue, according to data from Oculus Rail. Temperatures are in the lower 70s right now. Overnight lows will be in the upper 50s. Tomorrow, warming up to the lower 80s with sunny skies continuing. Partly sunny, highs around 75 on Friday. We'll hear some music from J.S. Bach next, the Brandenburg Concerto No. 1, with Trevor Pinnock leading members of the English Concert.

0: Music by Bach, the Brandenburg Concerto No. 1, performed there by the English Concert with Trevor Pinnock conducting. It's 9 minutes until 6, and you're tuned to WHRO-FM.
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2: 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She wrote this piece to reflect that change. 6 minutes of sunrise, 6 minutes of phone scrolling. 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

0: The impromptu in G flat major by Franz Schubert, Opus 90, number 3, with pianist Murray Pariah at the keyboard. This is 90.3 WHRO FM Digital Norfolk, 89.9 WHRJ Digital Gloucester Courthouse, 98.3 WHRF Digital Belhaven. I'm Wayla Shambaugh. Thanks as always for joining me for Afternoon Classics. We've got a couple more traffic updates. Delays still continue in both directions at the Hampton Roads Bridge Tunnel, and we have lanes continuing closed in Chesapeake, I-64 eastbound near Battlefield Boulevard. Two eastbound lanes closed there. In Virginia Beach, I-264 near First Colonial Road, an incident has the westbound right lane closed. And taking a glance at our rail crossings, they look currently clear, according to data from Oculus Rail. Quick check on the weather. We've got 73 degrees right now. Tonight, lows in the upper 50s, highs reaching the lower 80s with sunny skies tomorrow, then highs in the mid-70s on Friday and over the weekend. This forecast made possible by Riverside, reminding you that early detection is key. Schedule your mammogram today at riversideonline.com/mammogram.
1: 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Verdi's La Traviata brings the tragic love story of Violetta and Alfredo to life. Hear the NCPA Orchestra and Chorus led by Yu Long with a cast of acclaimed singers. I'm Lisa Flynn. 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
0: 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Right now, let's listen to a string quartet by Felix Mendelssohn, his quartet in A minor, Opus 13, brought to us here by the Pacifica Quartet.

0: The String Quartet in A Minor, Opus 13 by Felix Mendelssohn, with the Pacifica Quartet performing. 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
0: Coming up at 7, hope you can stay tuned for performance today. Then at 9, it's A Local Touch, music with a Virginia connection with Raymond Jones. Right now, some Mozart to finish out our afternoon classics. Here's the Serenade in D Major, Kirchhoff Listing 100, with the Salzburg Chamber Orchestra led by Harald Neurath.

0: Mozart's Serenade in D Major, Kircher Listing 100, with the Salzburg Chamber Orchestra led by Harald Nerott. 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Tonight we'll see lows in the upper 50s with clear skies expected. We've got 67 degrees in Norfolk right now, 65 in Williamsburg. Tomorrow sunny and warming up to highs in the lower 80s. And then on Friday and over the weekend, highs in the mid 70s are expected. I'm Wayla Shambaugh. Thank you again for joining me for today's Afternoon Classics. Have a wonderful evening and stay tuned for lots more music. At 9 o'clock, it's A Local Touch, and coming up next, Performance Today.
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4: 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I'm Valerie Kaler. What is your experience with recurring dreams? My go-tos are about to go on stage in a play I do not know, showing up for a final exam for a class I forgot to go to all semester, and the classic, my teeth are all falling out. Now, these lean more toward nightmare than dream. But what if you had a recurring dream that was so delightful you thought, that would make a great movie? Akira Kurosawa did just that. His 1990 film, Yume, or Dreams, is a silver screen window into his subconscious. On the way this hour, music inspired by Kurosawa's dreamscapes. This music begins with what almost sounds like the repetition of a music box, but it's William Wolfram at the piano playing a musical picture by Franz Liszt, a piece called Forest Murmurs.

The piano just whispers and shimmers like wind through the leaves. Pianist William Wolfram played Waldesrauschen, or Forest Murmurs, the first of two concert etudes by Franz Liszt. We've got more Liszt on the way. Ava Polgár plays the Hungarian Rhapsody No. 6 later this hour.

From APM, American Public Media, this is Performance Today, taking you to concerts around the world. I'm Valerie Kaler. Let's enter the world of dreams. Imagine a wedding procession of foxes during a sunny rainstorm, dolls dancing among the peach blossoms, or a simple village of water mills full of beloved elders. Japanese filmmaker Akira Kurosawa had those recurring dreams throughout his life, and in 1990, he turned eight of his dreams into a film called Yumi, or Dreams. Each vignette follows a surrogate Kurosawa as he experiences the dream, from being a young boy seeing the foxes in the rain to a young man in a peaceful village full of watermills. In 2024, Ian Cusson wrote the piece we're about to hear based on three of Kurosawa's dreams. It begins with Sunshine Through the Rain, the dream about a little boy seeing that woodland wedding of foxes and begging forgiveness of the foxes under a rainbow. The New Orford String Quartet playing Yume by Ian Cusson.

Yume, or Dreams, by Ian Kusong. Music inspired by the 1990 film of the same name by Akira Kurosawa. Kusong based each of the three movements of his piece on one of Kurosawa's dreams. We ended with Village of the Watermills, a dream about a young man in a utopian village full of watermills and a joyful funeral procession for one of the community's elders. Ian Kusong wrote that quartet in 2024 for the New Orford String Quartet, who gave that concert at the Isabel Bader Center for the Performing Arts in Kingston, Ontario. Always interested in your thoughts on the new music we play on our show? Drop us a note using the contact button on the PT page at yourclassical.org. In a moment, a symphony in two parts, music that is wandering and music that is going somewhere.

Next, a symphony from a composer who was more or less unknown outside his home country till he was about 50 years old. Witold Lutosławski was born in Warsaw, Poland in 1913, exceptionally talented both as pianist and composer. And in 1937, he graduated from the Warsaw Conservatory with degrees in both. And then the war. Throughout the Nazi occupation of Poland in World War II, he scraped together a living by playing cafe gigs. His star did not rise after the war either, unfortunately. The communist regime said his first symphony was formalist and banned his modern works. So it was back to scraping together a living, which he did by writing mostly movie music and children's songs. In the mid-1950s, the political stranglehold loosened, and his music started to be heard beyond Poland. And he got more adventurous again. Here's a piece he was commissioned to write by the Los Angeles Philharmonic in 1992. It would be the last symphony he composed. Let's visit Frankfurt, Germany, for a performance of Witold Lutosławski's Symphony No. 4, recorded live at the Grand Hall of the Old Opera. Dalia Stasevska conducts the Frankfurt Radio Symphony Orchestra.

Dalia Stasiewska led the Frankfurt Radio Symphony Orchestra in the Symphony No. 4 by Polish composer Witold Lutosławski. That Symphony No. 4, like a lot of what Lutosławski wrote in his final 30 years, could be described as having a two-part format, preparation followed by main event. First, you're intrigued, filled with anticipation, maybe even a little impatient. There's a melody, but it keeps getting interrupted. Things get more and more unpredictable, and yet the melody persists, keeps coming back and growing, till finally, part two delivers the goods. Symphony No. 4 by Witold Lutosławski. In a moment, Czardasz. This is Performance Today from APM.

We're about to hear a highlight for solo piano by Franz Liszt, his Hungarian Rhapsody No. 6. Liszt wrote this music in the style of a csárdás, a Hungarian folk dance performed by a couple. A traditional csárdás and Liszt's Rhapsody both begin with a slow, dignified section called a lassú.

Now, if this was a dance performance of a chardash, we'd get to watch the dancer's feet contend with the tempo as it increases over time. But as a piece of music, that increase in tempo makes the pianist's fingers have to fly faster and faster without getting tangled up. Let's hear it. Classical music borrowing, as it so often does, from traditions of folk music. The Hungarian Rhapsody No. 6 by Franz Liszt, played for us in concert by pianist Eva Polgár.

Hungarian Rhapsody No. 6 by Franz Liszt. He modeled it after the traditional csárdás form, which is a Hungarian folk dance performed by a couple. We heard that Hungarian Rhapsody performed by pianist Eva Polgár in concert at Georgia State University Perimeter College in Clarkston, Georgia.

0: this spring, I invite you to join me on an in-person musical tour of Germany and Prague. We will attend three of the world's premier classical music events, the Dresden and Prague Spring Music Festivals and the Beethoven Festival in Leipzig. 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
2: Join us Wednesday evening at 9 for a local touch, music with a Virginia connection, and the Williamsburg Symphony under Michael Butterman and guitarist Jason Vio in the Concierto de Aranjuez of Joaquin Rodrigo. We'll be speaking with Maestro Butterman about the Williamsburg Symphony's upcoming concert on October 13th. Also on the program, we'll have the University of Virginia Glee Club from their tour of France in the year 2000, and music of Virginia composer Mason Bates, his piano concerto with Daniel Trifonov at the keyboard, and the Philadelphia Orchestra led by Yannick Naze-Seguin. There'll be an Oklahoma medley as well from Rodgers and Hammerstein, with Mildred Andrews at the keyboard and the Williamsburg Choral Guild under Jay Beville. Raymond Jones inviting you to join us Wednesday evening at 9 for a local touch.
0: From APM American Public Media, this is Performance Today. I'm Valerie Kaler. After World War II, the BBC put a new radio service on the air. They already had news and popular music. BBC's third service aired philosophy lectures and poetry readings and a ton of classical music. They had a house orchestra and a fat budget for commissioning new works, so they asked for a new orchestral piece from French composer Francis Poulenc. This was kind of odd because Poulenc did not generally write for orchestra, but he came up with a gem, this sinfonietta. It's got the inventive, nimble feel of Poulenc's chamber music, but with a full range of orchestral colors. Poulenc's Sinfonietta on the way. Also ahead, music by Japanese pianist and composer Hiroshi